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Engine 54, sick DLS, 10312 Bowman Avenue. 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

Engine 14, squad 14, seizure 1028 West 92nd Street, a pack house. 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

Lincoln 760, 3 Public Assist 2678, Rue Glenner Drive. Engine 131, squad 131, Quint 24, Battalion 17, traffic closure with bodies trapped. 25th Street East, East Avenue S, Sierra, behind the CVS.

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Quint 162 tree fire eastbound 210 north of Fruit Street. Engine 427, squad 47, abdominal pain, ALS, 5749 Kaufman Avenue. Engine 130, outside investigation. 3364 West Avenue, J. Juliet 2.

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Engine 23, squad 98, unconscious person, 10324, Trubuco Street.

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Engine 162, outdoor fire westbound 105 west of Vermont in 14th District. 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

Engine 159, squad 158, just in 13805, South Venice Avenue, apartment 2. Engine 173, squad 1783, difficulty breathing, 803, South Java Avenue, apartment 16. Engine 125, squad 89, difficulty breathing, 27025, Ellsworth Drive,

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No reset at Pier 44. 4625, Admiralty Way, Unit 6. Engine 53, squad 106 unconscious, 31300, Palos Verdes Drive, South.

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Quint 104, Squad 104, difficulty breathing, 21754 Candela Drive.

Engine 173, squad 16, traffic collision with pedestrian left in 14th District, Century Boulevard, Normandy Avenue.

Engine 11, Squawna 11, Sakala 1760, Atchison Street. Engine 23, Squad 98, seizure. 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

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Southbound Boulevard, Hawthorne Boulevard, engine 49, back pain 13301, Southbound La Mirada Boulevard at Biola University Gym. What, 161 cancel?

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Engine 136 back main 371 6 West Avenue in Nora 3. 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

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Engine 152, squad 154, sick ALS, 4657 Duxford Avenue. Engine 23, traffic collision, BLS, 99290 East Artesia Boulevard, Sheriff Unseen.

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Engine 106 squad, 106, cardiac arrest, 4755 Lone Valley Drive, engine 16, back pain, 8740 Graham Avenue. Engine 145 squad, 119, seizure, 18600 East Colima Road, unit L, Lima 106.

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Engine 87 gas leak outside, East Valley Boulevard crossing Vineland Avenue, Sheriff and Route.

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Engine 9, tree fire, Nate Duke Street crossing Central Avenue.

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Ranger 183, squad 182, overdose 628 East Hole Avenue, PD en route. Engine squad 36, dabbing, northbound 110 at Carson Street.

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Engine 42, water flow along with reset, 4017 Easy Street,

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Engine Patrol 124 Squad 104. Difficulty breathing, southbound 5 at Calgary Boulevard, CHP en route.

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Engine 108, squad 107. Traffic collision ALS 81's area, northbound 14, south of Escondido Canyon, CHP en route. Engine 33, medical rescue 449 16th Street West, apartment 235.

Engine 144, squad 89, unconscious. 31248 Oakcrest Drive, unit 220. Engine squad 98, overdose 10646 East Rosecrans Avenue, unit 209, sheriff en route. Engine patrol 82, squad 19, traffic collision ALS, North Angeles Crest Highway, mile marker 47-50,

like 150 91 Hangar 107's area 27125 North Sierra Highway. Engine 188 Quinn 185. Vehicle fire on the freeway eastbound 60 west of the 71. CHP en route.

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engines 184, 182, 188, 183, 186, quit 185, 64. Squad 187, battalions 15-2. Apartment house fire 1379 West Mission Boulevard, apartment 124. All units utilize command 31.

report of brush fire in 58th District, 9000 Overland Avenue. 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Units responding to the brush fire in 58th District, this will be the Maya incident. 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Command LA County, V3, primary TAC, V-Fire 22, secondary TAC, V-Fire 23, air-to-ground, LA County, air-to-ground, crew dozer, LA County, crew 1, Victor 136.0250.

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Split 147, Grass Fire, eastbound 105, east of the 710 freeway. 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

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Engine 121 and 120, vehicle fire on the freeway, eastbound 60, west of Phillips Ranch Road. 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

Engine 18, investigation outside, northbound 405, south of Arborvitae Street. Engine 162, injury BLS, 2831, west 120th Street. Squad 151, cancel your response. 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

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Structure fire in 92's district, 9533, East Avenue T8, switch to command 13, command 13. Engine 45, traffic collision, Delamo Boulevard and Obispo Avenue.

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Engine 84, 134, and water tender 117, grass fire, 84th District, 80th Street West and Avenue L, Lima.

36, engine and patrol 80, respond with units on scene for a structure fire in 92's district 9533, East Avenue T8, on command 13, command 13.

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Command will be on LA County V5. Primary attack, LA County V7 direct. Secondary attack, LA County V12 direct. 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Crew dozer, LA County crew 1. Victor 130.7000. LA repeating comm plan for the little fire in 92's district. Command on LA County V5, primary attack V7 direct, secondary attack V12 direct. Air to ground, LA County air to ground. Crew dozer, LA County crew 1. 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

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Engine 62, Squad 101, Stroke, 3394, Mills Avenue.

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Engine 18, injury ALS 10828, Condon Avenue. Engine 31, bleep ALS 14507, Atlantic Avenue.

Battalion 10. Move up to cover fire station 150, Battalion 10 to station 150. Engine 171, grass fire, northbound 405 at La Cienega. Quit 30, fire alarm with a reset, 115th District, 10802, Polish Place. Engine 43, squad 26, difficulty breathing, 15144 Yale Avenue.

Ella Tinker 55, respond to the Lucas incident in 84th District on LA County V2.

engine 477, you've been released from move-up. Engine 477, released from move-up. Engine 172, medical alarm 520 and half, Hillsdale Street. Engine 34, squad 115, unconscious, 11900, Artesia Boulevard. Engine 9, outdoor fire, 1134 East 87th Street.

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Engine 10, squad 41, cardiac arrest, 41th District, 11705, South Alameda Street. 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

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Engine M Squad 31, seizure 7770 West Grand Avenue.

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Engine 9, traffic collision. Hooper Avenue, 70th Street.

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Engine 95, 911 hang up, 13111, South San Pedro Street.

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Squad 41, respond with engine 95 en route for a sick 8 LF. 13111 South San Pedro Street.

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Engine 31, traffic collision, Castana Avenue, Rose Grant Avenue. Engine out squad 115 unconscious, 10625 Laughing Wall Road. Engine 86, Psych Rescue, 64th District, 425 Juanita Avenue. 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Fire Station 21, call 6183. 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

units responding to the brush fire in 184. 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Command on LA County V1. 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Victor 130.7000. Engine 94, squad 30, traffic collision, southbound 605 north of Carson.

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Engine 786, squad 124, traffic collision, southbound 5, south of Magic Mountain Parkway. Engine 159, squad 158, difficulty breathing, 2917 Rosecrans Avenue.

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